That is the New Radicals and Michelle Branch, the Game of Love, always giving you today's best music. Happy Monday. Thank you so much for hanging out. Look, whether you are on your way to pick up kids now that we're back in full swing of back to school, you're still at work, wherever you are, whatever you're doing, stay here with me. On the way next, I've got the 5:15 take home joke of the day. Literally next, right after Taylor Swift on Y101. Stand by.

0: Friends, if you do decide to take it home and tell it,
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0: 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Here we go. Which famous American inventor was also a practical joker? Which famous American inventor was also a practical joker? Benjamin Franklin. You see, sweetheart, instead of Franklin, Franklin. Franklin. Franklin.
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So by now, I hope you've heard that we are giving you a chance to go check out Katy Perry, The Lifetimes Tour, live in Paris, but with a twist at the IMAX Theater. September 2nd through the 5th for a limited time only. That's where you can see Katy sing all of her hits. So I was driving into work today and I thought to myself, you know, Dave, my name's Dave, let's do Katy Perry week because she's got enough songs to do an entire karaoke week. So get your singing shoes on and get ready. It is Katy Perry week because baby, you're a firework. All right, sing it out loud.

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0: friends. 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Enjoy the rest of your Monday. 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

0: Hey, it's 0600. 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
7: 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Happy Tuesday, 6:10. Let's get down like James Brown. Now remember, when we do that, it may sound, that was ridiculous, what was that about? To the, you know, average listener who may have just stumbled upon the AJ in the Morning Show. And in case, hang on, in case you are like that, in case you just happen to tune in, let me remind you, or let me welcome you to the show, and let you know that when we get down like James Brown at that one moment, that's when you throw a kick in the air and you make a ridiculous sound, and that psychologically tells our body, hey, it's time to go, and we're going to make this happen and show work who's really boss, who really runs that place, and that is definitely us. And that's why we do it only that one time at around 6:08. So we got you covered with that. Now that we got that out of the way, let me go ahead and do what we're known to do. Always, always, always. Tell me something good. Here's some good news.

Our weather today is going to be on the plus side because it won't be terribly hot. Only 99 degrees. We'll have breezes throughout the day. 68 outside of Hanford now and 68 outside the Y101 studio. Got an amazing story to start our day this morning. It's a story about a 57-year-old man who just met his dad for the first time. His name is Joshua, and he was raised in Germany as an orphan and always wondered why no one came for him. Turns out, his father had no idea that he had a son in Germany. So with the help of Ancestry DNA, Joshua tracked down his dad, who was a former U.S. serviceman stationed in Germany in the late 1960s. The reunion was extra special when Joshua went to Texas to meet 60 of his new relatives. During the visit, Joshua gave his father the rosary he had used for years while praying

0: to one day have a chance to meet his father. It's an incredible story, and it just goes to show that magical things, that happily ever afters really do happen in real life.
1: He actually opened the door by asking me, hey, I hear an accent. Where is your accent for? I said, from Germany. And he said, oh, I was German. I know Germany. I said, oh, really?
2: Was you ever in Germany? I said, yes.
1: Oh, when were you in Germany? He said, 1969, 1970. And then I became more and more nervous.
2: Were you ever in Kaiserslautern, Germany? I said, yes.
1: And I stopped talking. I was like, oh, I just spoke with my father. The laboratory called me and said, this is your dad by
2: 99.9%.
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4: Well, good morning. Got a problem down at Kerman on West Manning Avenue at South McMullen Grade. There is an accident involving a couple of vehicles. Emergency personnel are on the scene. Another problem, there is some good news and bad news if you're on 152 Pacheco Pass. Beautiful drive till you get down by Casa de Frida, then things start to back up just a little bit there. Our freeways looking really good, 41 and 99 in both directions are up to the speed limit. And on 168, a nice drive down the mountain, and 180 both directions are looking good.
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6: Good morning, Y101. It is 6:24. Today going to be hot, but we'll have a nice breeze, and we'll be just about 100. 99 for most of the valley. Outside the studio, 68 degrees. Sunnyside, good morning, 69 degrees. Here's what you need to know this morning. Got a story about President Trump warning Oman not to obstruct any U.S. deal with Iran. Quote, if Oman gets in the way, we'll blow the expletive out of them, end quote, he told Fox News. Oman is not involved in the conflict, but has been negotiating with Iran to reopen the Strait of Hormuz, a crucial oil transit route. Trump emphasized he is in no hurry for a permanent deal, denying claims of depleted U.S. munitions. A severe heat wave is gripping the southern United States, bringing triple-digit temperatures and high humidity. This is oppressive heat, and it's affecting areas from Texas through Florida and the Carolinas with no significant nighttime relief expected. Southern regions are experiencing temperatures surpassing August norms with heat reaching over 105 degrees. That's how it's feeling, and even 110 in places. A reported kidnapping in Kerman ended with a police chase and a violent crash in downtown Fresno. Kerman police say an argument between two adults in a dating relationship escalated when the man allegedly forced the woman into his car. She later called 911 for help. The officers tracked the vehicle using her cell phone. The chase ended at Fresno and E Street, where the car crashed and the woman was ejected. Both were hospitalized. The suspect was arrested after being medically cleared. The woman's condition has not yet been released.
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7: Well, good morning. Got some breaking traffic right now on southbound 99 at West Cleveland Avenue by the off-ramp. A report of a fire. Appears to be a tree on fire right now. On Kerman, West Manning at South McMullen Grade right now, there is a crash involving a couple of vehicles. At East Belmont at North Peach Avenue, a hit-and-run non-injury accident working there. 99 and 41, still up to the speed limit, moving along.
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4: Good morning, Y101. I am AJ in the morning. 6:39 with a beautiful sunrise now. It's currently 68 degrees right outside the Y101 studio. Tulare, good morning. 68 degrees, 99 for today's high. Here's the latest pop headlines. The Greenville County Coroner's Office completed an autopsy on actress Hayden Panettiere yesterday. No signs of trauma were discovered that would have contributed to the death, the office stated, adding that the cause of death remains pending further investigation. Now, it was a friend who called 911 at 1:50 p.m. on Sunday reporting Hayden Panettiere unresponsive. Dispatch audio captured medics referencing overdose and cardiac arrest.
5: Everyone is in severe response for cardiac arrest. 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
6: Overdose. CPR is in progress.
4: They attempted advanced cardiac life support but pronounced her deceased at the scene. She had spoken openly about decades of addiction struggles tied to postpartum depression and childhood trauma, saying, quote, the drugs and alcohol became something I almost couldn't live without, end quote. She was only 36. 30 years after Tupac's fatal 1996 Las Vegas shooting, the murder trial of Dwayne Keefe D. Davis opened yesterday, with prosecutors calling the attack deliberate retaliation. The attorney, the Clark County Chief Deputy District Attorney Bainu Palal, told jurors Davis organized the drive-by after believing that Tupac had attacked his nephew at a Mike Tyson boxing match earlier that evening. The lawyer played a 2008 recorded interview which Davis described the night's events in detail, stating, if he would have been on my side, I would have blasted. Defense attorney Michael Sams challenged the confession's credibility, arguing Davis was never charged in 2008 because authorities knew he was full of it. Davis, who's 63, pleaded not guilty and remains held without bail since his September 2023 arrest. Professional dancer Whitney Carson will return for season 35 of Dancing with the Stars pregnant. She'll be the first ever professional dancer to go into the competition while, you know, expecting a baby, growing a baby. She won the last season alongside Robert Irwin. This time, she'll be partnered with Jimmy Kimmel's sidekick, Guillermo Rodriguez. She announced the news yesterday on Good Morning America. This will be Whitney's third baby with her husband. They share two sons. Pro dancer Daniela Karagach also found out she was pregnant on the day of season 31's premiere. The full celebrity and pro dancer cast for season 35 will be announced on September 2nd. Those are the latest pop headlines on Y101.
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0: friend. 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

0: morning traffic.
1: Well, good morning. Our roadways are a little busy right now. They're cleaning up from a tree fire southbound 99 at Cleveland. There is also a hazard westbound 198 at the Shirk Road off-ramp with some people in the roadway of the off-ramp right now causing some problems. Also, in East Belmont at North Peach, got a hit-and-run non-injury accident. Freeway is still moving along. We've got a lot of traffic on southbound 99, but it's moving along to the 180. Same thing with 41. Lots of cars, but they just keep.
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0: morning on Y101. Today going to be nice, sunny. We'll have some breezy conditions throughout the day, keeping us cool because the temperature will be expected to hit 99 degrees. So that breeze will help. Outside the studio now, there is a nice breeze. It's 68 West Park. Good morning, 68 degrees. Here's some good news to start our Tuesday morning. Tell Me Something Good, sponsored by Shaw's Home Comfort. A 57-year-old man just met his father for the first time. His name is Joshua, and he was raised in a German orphanage, always wondering why nobody came for him. Turns out, his father had no idea that he had a son in Germany. So with the help from Ancestry DNA, Joshua was able to get in touch with Dad, a former U.S. serviceman stationed in Germany in the late 1960s. Now, they talked on the phone first, just before they even had the results from Ancestry DNA. They had spoken, and they're like, well, there's a connection. And I'll play that recording for you in a second. But the reunion was extra special when Joshua finally had a chance to visit Texas to meet 60 of his new relatives. During the visit, Joshua gave his father the rosary that he had used for years while praying to one day have a chance to meet him.
1: He actually opened the door by asking me, hey, I hear an accent. Where is your accent for? I said, from Germany. And he said, oh, I was German. I know Germany. I said, oh, really?
2: Was you ever in Germany? I said, yes.
1: Oh, when were you in Germany? He said, 1969, 1970. And then I became more and more nervous.
2: Were you ever in Kaiserslautern, Germany? I said, yes.
1: And I stopped talking. I was like, oh, I just spoke with my father. The laboratory called me and said, this is your dad by
2: 99.9%.
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4: Good morning. This report is brought to you by the all-new North Fork Mono Casino opening this fall. On southbound Delta, on the right turn lane into 152, we've got a hazard that's blocking part of the roadway. North Predra and Wilderness, there's a hazard being reported at that location. Right now, we have some big backup on southbound 41 in Madera between Avenue 12 and Avenue 14. Very, very heavy traffic. Past there, heading into Fresno on 41, both directions up the speed limit. 99 right now is definitely doing well. We do have a little backup on westbound 180 heading into both north and southbound 41, especially southbound 41. It's very...
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6: Good morning, it's 7:21. I am AJ in the morning. 99 degrees will be what we top out at today. The valley will be heating up to just about 100 degrees. Outside of the studio now, it's 69 degrees. Fireball, good morning and thank you for listening. 67. Check out today's stupid news story. It's almost a tell me something good story. Starts out with a woman. She's from Auckland, New Zealand. She goes to a grocery store there. And while she's shopping, has a medical emergency and collapses. She literally died. Her heart had stopped while inside this grocery store. But luckily, she was resuscitated. And like a bystander who didn't want to be identified, sees her, 54 years old, on the floor, runs over, does chest compressions, finding no pulse, right? So starts doing chest compressions, saving her life before paramedics arrive. Her dad said that paramedics confirmed that her heart certainly had stopped and she was technically dead. But thanks to this bystander, this other customer, she's alive. Now, they took her to the hospital and everything, and she's going to be okay, brought back to life and everything. But because her car was left, and that's the good news. That's like, okay, tell me something good, right? We expect to hear the song after that.
7: Tell me something good.
6: Except, here's where it gets stupid. So she comes back to life. Everything's going to be okay. Thank you to the bystander. It's fantastic. Happy news. But she had driven herself to that grocery store and had left her car in the parking lot where it sat while she was getting medical attention. Doesn't matter. According to the parking company, they wanted their money. Nobody should be parking there for longer than 5.5 hours. So they gave her a big parking ticket. After finding out, okay, because the dad said, well, her heart stopped. She was technically dead. You're going to give a dead woman a big parking ticket? Okay, fine. The parking company says, we'll reduce it. So instead of just waving it all together, we'll drop it down to $30. What? How is this? Why is this? The family says, this is really offensive. I can't believe you. The grocery store owner found out about it and got involved, paid the fee himself, and called the parking rules that he called them dumb and that they needed to have more common sense. Because that was not right. The parking company apologized. But I'm sure they took the money from the owner anyway.
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9: Well, good morning. This report brought to you by the all-new North Fork Mono Casino, opening this fall on northbound 99 at the northbound 41 connector. There is some debris in the roadway causing a delay. Also on East Mountain View at South Matson, there's a hit-and-run 9-injury accident working there. Freeways are still looking amazing right now. There's a little bit of a delay on westbound 90 and going to 41, but like I said, it's really improved. Southbound 41 was backed up at the 180. It's not. And 168 coming into westbound 180 has improved a great deal and is back almost to the speed limit. 99 coming in to Fresno from Madera. It's a nice little drive, and things are moving along.
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6: A better life with Dr. Sanjay Gupta.
7: We've talked a lot about ultra-processed foods, and here is one more reason to pay close attention to what you eat. New study out of Australia found that bumping up your ultra-processed food intake by just 10% a day, we're talking a small bag of chips, was linked to a, quote, measurable drop in attention and a higher risk of dementia. And here's the part that really surprised me. This held true even for people eating an otherwise healthy Mediterranean-style diet. In other words, you can't just cancel out the junk with a good salad. If that sounds discouraging, let me give you some good news. It's never too late to improve your diet. Researchers found that swapping ultra-processed foods for whole foods over several years lowered the risk of cognitive decline. So midlife even can be a great time to start. Read the labels and reach for the real stuff. I'm Dr. Sanjay Gupta, helping you live a better life.
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4: Kanan Panettiere. An autopsy was done, revealed no signs of trauma. We'll talk about that. Also, Tupac's trial, the murder of Tupac. That started yesterday. And Whitney Carson, first pro dancer on Dancing with the Stars to compete. Well, there have been others who are pregnant, and we'll talk about that, but she's going to be like most farthest along and still dancing. It's the pop news on Y101, 739 AJ in the morning. Our weather today will be kind of hot, 99 degrees, certainly better than 108. I'll take 99. Outside the studio right now, it's currently 70 degrees, 69 in Tower District. So Hayden Panettiere, this definitely is all over the news. Yesterday I was reading different reports that she had died of a cardiac arrest. The Greenville County Coroner's Office completed an autopsy on actress Hayden Panettiere. There were no signs of trauma discovered that would have contributed to the death, saying that the cause is still pending further investigation. So cardiac arrest, meaning the heart just stopped, that certainly happened, but what caused it? A friend called 911 at 1:50 in the afternoon on Sunday, reporting her unresponsive. Dispatch audio captured medics referencing maybe overdose, cardiac arrest.
5: Caribbean is in severe response for cardiac arrest. Medic 29 responding.
6: Overdose, CPR is in progress.
4: Paramedics attempted life-saving measures, but pronounced her deceased at the scene. She had spoken openly about decades of addiction struggles, saying at one point the drugs and alcohol became something I almost couldn't live without. She was 36. 30 years after Tupac Shakur's fatal 1996 Las Vegas shooting, the murder trial of Duane Keefe D. Davis opened up yesterday. Prosecutors calling the attack deliberate retaliation. The district attorney told jurors that Davis organized the drive-by after believing Tupac had attacked his nephew at a Mike Tyson match earlier that evening. Playing for the jury a recorded interview from Keefe D., describing the night's events in detail. The defense attorney for Keefe D. Challenged the confession's credibility, arguing that Davis was never charged in 2008 because authorities knew he was full of it. He's now 63 and pleaded not guilty, remains held without bail. Professional dancer Whitney Carson going to be on Dancing with the Stars, dancing alongside Guillermo Rodriguez from Jimmy Kimmel Live. Well, yesterday she was on Good Morning America and announced that her third baby is coming. She shares two sons with hubby and announced that she's going to be Dancing with the Stars fully pregnant. Back in 2022, during season 31 semifinals, she announced she was expecting. Pro dancer Daniela Kargach also found out she was pregnant on the day of season 31's premiere, but Whitney is the first to go into the season knowing she's expecting and being further along. The full celebrity and pro dancer cast for season 35 will be announced on September 2nd on Good Morning America.
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0: Y101, good morning. AJ in the morning at 7:51. Happy Tuesday. 99 degrees will be the high that we get up to. And outside of the Y101 studio here in Fresno at Palm and Shaw, 71 degrees. Thanks for listening. All over the valley, Raisin City, I'm seeing you right now. 71 degrees, the current temperature. Want to give you a heads up so that when you get into the office, whatever you do for work, I've got something waiting for you. At the beginning of the 9 a.m. hour, I'm going to give away a pair of tickets that will get you into either IMAX, if that's the way you want to watch it, or you can watch it on just the regular big screen too. Katy Perry's Lifetimes Tour, this concert that is essentially the greatest hits. Katy's all her best songs ever. She's going to be performing them on the big screen live. It's live stream from Paris in cinemas and IMAX September 2nd through the 5th. Limited run only, right? You can buy tickets if you're interested at katyperryconcertfilm.com. I've got those two free tickets. They will be given away at the beginning of the 9 a.m. hour. So as soon as you get into work, put your radio on Y101 or listen online, y101hits.com. That's free. 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
2: Good morning. 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In Kingsburg on East Mountain View at South Madison, there's a hit-and-run non-injury accident being reported there. And northbound 41 at the northbound 99 connector, some debris in the roadway causing some delays. Freeways are looking good. We've got a little bit of slowdown on westbound 180 heading into southbound 41, but for the most part, things are moving along just fine. Big backup right now, unfortunately, in Madera on southbound 41 at Avenue 12, backed up to Avenue 14. Very, very heavy traffic there, but once you get past that, it's a smooth drive into Fresno. I'm Greg Lane. And

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0: Thanks for listening to Y101. It's 8:11. 99 degrees will be the high that we get up to. The valley heating up, but not terribly bad. I think the warmest day will happen, was supposed to happen tomorrow, but it looks like it'll be Thursday, high about 103. So hopefully it just stays there. If not, we'll be in the upper 90s, just about 100. Outside of the Y101 studio, it's 72 degrees. Sunnyside, good morning, 73. 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Today's story is about a man who grew up never knowing his parents. He's 57 years old, and he just met his father. His name's Joshua, and he was raised in a German orphanage, always wondering why nobody came for him. It turns out his father didn't know that he had a son in Germany. This whole time, he'd never known, for 57 years, never knowing. So with the help of Ancestry DNA, Joshua was able to track down his dad, a former U.S. serviceman stationed in Germany back in the late 1960s. The reunion was extremely special. Joshua visited Texas, meeting 60 of his new relatives. During the visit, he gave his father the rosary that he had used for years while praying to one day have a chance to meet him.
1: He actually opened the door by asking me, "Hey, I hear an accent. Where is your accent for?" I said, "From Germany." And he said, "Oh, I was German. I know Germany." I said, "Oh, really?
2: Was you ever in Germany?" I said, "Yes."
1: "Oh, when were you in Germany?" He said, 1969, 1970. And then I became more and more nervous.
2: "Were you ever in Kaiserslautern, Germany?" I said, "Yes."
1: And I stopped talking. I was like, "Oh, I just spoke with my father." The laboratory called me and said, "This is your dad by
2: 99.9%.
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0: Report is brought to you by the all-new North Fork Mono Casino opening this fall. Big problems right now on southbound 41 in Madera, Avenue 15 all the way down to Avenue 12. It is just stop and go and really backed up, so pack your patience. But once you get past Avenue 12, it is a much better drive right now through southbound 41. At Herndon, there's a little backup there, but for the most part, it's moving all the way up to 180. As far as 99 goes, we do have some slowdown at southbound 99 at Ashland. Westbound 180, a little heavy this morning, starting from 168 to 41. It is very, very heavy going into 41. It's affecting both north and southbound 41.
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6: Hope you're having a good morning. AJ in the morning on Y101. 99 degrees will be the high for us today. Tomorrow should be about the same. Thursday, a bit warmer. And then carrying us into the weekend will be in the upper 90s. Right now, outside the studio, there's a nice breeze. It's 73. Hanford, good morning. 73 degrees. Here's what you need to know this morning. President Trump warned Oman not to obstruct any U.S. deal with Iran, saying, quote, if Oman gets in the way, we'll bomb the expletive out of them, end quote. Telling Fox News, Oman not involved in the conflict, but has been negotiating with Iran to reopen the Strait of Hormuz, a crucial oil transit route. Trump emphasized he's in no hurry for a permanent deal, denying claims of depleted U.S. munitions. A severe heat wave is gripping the southern United States, bringing triple-digit temperatures and high humidity. The oppressive heat is affecting areas from Texas through Florida and the Carolinas with no significant nighttime relief expected. Southern regions are experiencing temperatures beating August norms. Heat reaching over 105 degrees, even 110 in places. A reported kidnapping in Kerman ended with a police chase and a violent crash in downtown Fresno. Kerman police say an argument between two adults in a dating relationship escalated when the man allegedly forced the woman into his car. She later called 911 for help. Officers able to track her cell phone to locate the vehicle. The chase ended at Fresno and East Street when the vehicle crashed and the woman was ejected during that crash. Both hospitalized, suspect arrested after being medically cleared. The woman's condition has not been released.
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7: Hope your day is going well. The commute, it's kind of a mess. 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It starts on westbound 168 at McKinley. Heading into westbound 180, it is just now a parking lot. Very heavy traffic all the way over to 41, which is affecting both north and southbound 41. Speaking of southbound 41 in Madera, traffic is backed up starting at Avenue 15, and it's just very heavy down to Avenue 12. Also, on southbound 99, we start seeing slowdown at Ashton, between Ashton and Shields. Heavy traffic. It starts to get a little bit better, but just lots of cars. And then as you head towards 180, it starts to get a little backed up again.
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6: Y101, AJ in the morning. Oh, a New Zealand woman clinically died. Like she was dead. Her heart not beating. Her breath not there. But then she was revived and then given a big parking ticket. Wow. How's that for a welcome back to the world? Here's a parking ticket. An Auckland woman who died while at a grocery store was resuscitated by one of the customers there, received an $80 fine days later. She's 54 years old. She was doing some shopping when all of a sudden she had this medical emergency. She collapses to the floor. She stops breathing. Her heart completely stops. An unidentified bystander runs over and immediately feels for her pulse, didn't find anything, and started chest compressions, saving her life. Before the paramedics even arrived, they were able to get the woman's heart beating again. And the daughter talked to the paramedics, asking, was she dead? Did she actually die? And they confirmed, yes, she was gone, but she's back. And she was sent to the hospital. They looked her over. Everything's going to be all right. And that's when she gets the bill from the parking company. Smart Compliance is their name. Because she had driven herself to the grocery store, because she had collapsed and was taken to the hospital, her car remained at the grocery store for more than 5.5 hours. And that parking management company says, there is no reason why a car should be here for 5.5 hours. Give them a big ticket. But she had died. Give them a big ticket. So they gave her a big ticket. Her father and she approached them and said, hey, you know, she was technically dead, right? Like, she's died and then came back to life and you're going to give her a ticket? Okay, fine, the parking company said. It won't be a big ticket. We'll reduce it down to $30. Wow! Really? How offensive, the family responded. The grocery store owner hears about this, gets himself involved, paid the $30, and called for parking rules to be applied. With common sense, the parking company then apologized. I'm sure kept the $30 or $80, however much they charged the store owner, but apologized nonetheless.
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4: Good morning, Y101. AJ in the morning, getting you up to speed with the top pop headlines. The Greenville County Coroner's Office completed the autopsy on actress Hayden Panettiere yesterday. No signs of trauma were discovered that would have contributed to the death, said the office, adding that the cause of death still is under investigation. A friend called 911 at 1:50 p.m. on Sunday reporting an unresponsive Hayden. Dispatch audio captured medics referencing overdose, and you can hear also cardiac arrest. Take a listen to this.
5: Everyone is in severe response for cardiac arrest. Medic 29 responding.
6: Overdose. CPR is in progress.
4: The paramedics attempted advanced cardiac life support but pronounced her deceased at the scene. She had spoken openly about decades of addiction struggles, saying the drugs and alcohol became something I almost couldn't live without. She was 36. The murder trial for Tupac Shakur is underway, kicked off yesterday with opening statements. He was shot in 1996 in Las Vegas. Dwayne Keefe D sits accused of orchestrating everything. The prosecutors said that he did this, organizing a drive-by after believing Tupac had attacked his nephew earlier that evening at a Mike Tyson boxing event. They played a recorded interview from 2008 where he pretty much confessed. His defense attorney is challenging that confession's credibility, saying that he was never charged in 2008 because even the authorities knew that he was full of it. He's 63. He has since pleaded not guilty and remains held without bail. Professional dancer Whitney Carson going to return for season 35 of Dancing with the Stars. Even while pregnant, she'll be the first ever professional dancer to go into the competition while preggo. She won last season along with Robert Irwin. This time, she'll be partnered with Jimmy Kimmel's sidekick, Guillermo Rodriguez. She announced the news yesterday on Good Morning America. This will be her third baby with husband. And she's not the first to compete while pregnant. She technically performed back in 2022. During season 31 semifinals, and that's when she announced that she was expecting. Then there was a pro dancer, Daniela Karagach, also found out she was pregnant on the day of season 31's premiere, but Whitney is the first to go into the season knowing she is expecting, and she'll be further along. The full celebrity and pro dancer cast for season 35 will be announced September 2nd on Good Morning America.
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8: Good morning. This report is brought to you by the all-new Northbrook Mono Casino opening this fall. Boy, we've just got a big, big backup starting on 168 at McKinley and between 168 and 41 on westbound 180. It is very, very heavy. Lots of stop-and-go traffic, and it continues to affect both north and southbound 41 as well. 99's gotten better. Southbound 99 at Shields is where traffic is starting to slow down, but it is not the stop-and-go traffic, just a lot of cars there. Still big delays in Madera on southbound 41 at Avenue 12. Things have gotten a little bit better. It's not backed up as far, but it's still between 12 and 14. Very.
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0: 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Apparently, Travis says his wedding to her was the best night of his life, but the guests had to sign such an ironclad NDA that they're like, why do you get to talk about it?
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Y101. I was surprised. I was crying as much as I was last night. I watched the new Netflix movie, Don't Say Good Luck, by Adam Sandler, and his daughter was in it. It was so good. And I was all in my feels. I was bawling on the couch like a little baby. So have the tissues close by if you're going to watch it. I know.

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New Radical to Michelle Branch, The Game of Love. And yeah, my kid asked me, he's like, Mom, was that a cool song when you were like around in the 1900s? First off, sir, yes, it was the 1900s, 1998, when the New Radicals like wore the bucket hat and danced around the mall. But you don't have to say it like that. 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

Y101, we are 129 days left until Christmas. And my kid, he looked at me this morning and said, Mom, it's almost Christmas.

Y101, because I'd rather watch the movie than read the book. 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

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Screening tickets up for grabs. Wake up with AJ in the morning again tomorrow on Y101. There's nothing.

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1: There we go. Happy Tuesday, and thank you so much for hanging out. It is today's best music, Y101, and if you would let me, I would
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1: to
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1: Well, lady, I love yours back. I was going to say I would love to get you through the rest of your workday right here on Y101. Happy Tuesday.

You're going to have to just take my word for it, but I have some really amazing coworkers. I don't know if you work with people when you're walking down the hall and you don't need to say anything. Just a high five will do it. Just a high five. And you just kind of know the vibe. I really do. And I also hope that you listen to Y101 at work with awesome coworkers. And we appreciate you. 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

Every once in a while, a song will start on social media, Instagram, TikTok, Facebook, and make its way to the radio. And that is what happened to this next artist, Stella Lefty, Boston. I know that you've sung this before on social media. On a

Coming up next, I'm going to share with you today's list of three things that'll make you happy because, friends, I want to point it out to you every day at this time. Little things matter. Happiness hides right there in plain sight. It's smack in the middle of your face. And I want to point

0: Listen, they teach you at radio, never turn the microphone on and laugh, because then every one of you guys who are listening are not in on the joke or why I'm laughing. Let me just say, I just saw a video of a guy, you know those, looks like a tennis racket, and it's to zap bugs. It's like a bug zapper, and it's electrical current going through it. I don't know. The wife hands it to the guy, and she says, don't touch it. The first thing he did was... What's wrong with us? Some of you are too young for this. You remember in the old school cars, and they had the lighters, and you would push it in, and it would pop out, and it was just glowing red hot. And my dad would always say, don't touch that lighter. How many, raise your hands, had those little round things on your What is wrong with us? Guys, what's wrong? Let me just say, this is how I know we could never live without the women in our lives. What is wrong with us? You know you're going to get shocked. You know, I saw one with a stun gun, and the girl says, don't. He stunned his bud. Come on. Okay, let me get serious. Sweetheart, let's give it to him.
1: It's now time with the doing things that make you happy.
0: Listen, sorry, lady. All I'm trying to tell you is this. If you know that little things are important, then you should know that this list encourages you to enjoy them when they happen. All of the following happened today before I came to work. So I was doing some laundry, and I pulled out the laundry, and as I was carrying the thing to the room, the smell, the scent of the fresh laundry. Now, I've talked about those little... I don't know, not flavor balls, the scent balls that, you know, you put a cap full and you throw it in there. I've talked about that, but now I'm just talking about the whole load of laundry. When it smells fresh right from the dryer.

0: dryer, right from the dryer. 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Anyway, I did that. I brought the laundry in to the room. And then I went outside, had some things to do outside, came in, and I got a tall glass of water. Now, look, we've got Gatorade, and we've got soda and tea, and we've got all that. 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I'm telling you, a tall glass of water after you work outside. 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And there you go. It's the little things, the three things on Y101, today's best music.
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